Well, that car is automatic. It's systematic. It's hydromatic. Why, it's greased lightning. Greased lightning.

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1: is the most important
0: that is good
1: there.
0: They play about it that night. This metonic thing has caught my ear of the different rhythms.
1: The drum
0: first
1: is
0: about 100.
1: There.
0: One out there was three of them there, and they were
2: 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Roll the drums.

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Nice and easy. But there's just one thing, you see. We never ever do nothing nice and easy. We always do it nice and rough. But we're gonna take the beginning of this song and do it easy. But then we're gonna do the finish.

0: Yo, man.
1: Yo.
0: Open up, man.
1: Yo, what do you want, man?
0: My girl just caught me.
1: You made her catch you?
0: I don't know how I let this happen.
1: But who?
0: The girl next door, you know?
1: Man.
0: I don't know what to do.
1: Said it wasn't you.